0: share a personal note from Donnie McClurkin.
1: Hi, this is Donnie McClurkin, and I've got a personal note that I'd like to drop in your spirit. I want you to know how God really thinks about you. I mean, literally, you are the apple of his eye. You are the very beat of God's heart, to put it in a human form. You are the reason that God smiles, because when he sees you, he sees himself. You're made in the image and the likeness of God. No matter what your life has gone through, all the ordeals that you've had to suffer, it doesn't really matter. God loves you, and he's doing everything in your favor. Remember, all things, not just the good things, all things work together for your good, for you that are loved and called according to God's purpose. And no matter who says what or does what, who leaves your life, God will always stay with you, because he has done all of this just for you. His coming to earth was just for you. His life was just for you. His death was just for us. His resurrection was just for every one of us. So take heart. You are God's favorite child. You really are. And I can say that even though there's 8.1 billion people on this earth, God has no respect of persons. You are his favorite child. And everything that has been done just for you.

0: 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And have a great weekend. That's right. Sundown starts the Sabbath, and I want you to worship God and honor the Sabbath. But more than anything else, honor Jesus Christ. I love you, and until the next edition of the new Donnie McClurkin Show, walk in the favor of God. Bye-bye. The new Donnie McClurkin Show, show, show, show, show.
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0: Hey, it's your girl, Kathy Ann, taking a moment to thank you for tuning into the Afternoon Inspiration Power Praise 2 to 6 weekdays and that extended version on Sundays, 6 p.m. to 8 p.m. I appreciate you more than you know. 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

0: for grace. 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

That's what we're living for. 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

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Huh? How many of y'all know it's going to be all right after a while? I want to go back in there. 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
17: 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But I have to tell you this real quick. Miss Davis called. When I tell you that story, it's going to bring a smile to your face and joy to your heart. Anyway, she's one of our listeners that's a senior citizen, and she loves what we do. I'm kicking things off for Miss Davis here and for the rest of y'all. This is from my band, Dwayne Harvey. Music you heard first right here on Gospel Tracks. Name of the song is Heaven. That's our

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0: South Florida. That's the group Sincere. And After Tonight. Next, I was speaking with the talented and the anointed P.J. Morton from New Orleans, Louisiana. Brothers and sisters, while we were having a deep conversation about music, I asked him a very simple question. I said, P.J., listen, tell me and my Gospel Tracks audience, how would you actually really describe your music?
1: My music, you know, the best word I can describe it is just authentic, you know, and honest. I just try to, if I'm writing an R&B song and writing a love song about my wife, then I want that to be authentic to what my relationship is with her. If I'm writing a song about my kids, I want that to be authentic. If I'm writing a song about God, I want that to be authentic in my experiences. That. So I would just call my music honest. And I think that's why it's able to connect. That's why I've been able to get away with some things that other people may not, they don't have the grace to get away with, you know, because I'm clear on who I am and what I'm supposed to be doing. And I just try to stick with that. Not saying I do that perfectly all the time, but the mission and the motivation is always the same, to be authentic and be exactly who God created me to be.

0: music from PJ Morton, and you grabbed it right here on Gospel Tracks. Thank you for hanging out with us this weekend, brothers and sisters. Let me tell you what's about to happen. I've got phone calls from Gospel Tracks listeners throughout the United States. They are always interesting. Then I have music on the way from individuals like Isabel Davis, Dietrich Haddon, and the Hill City Collective is standing by. We're going to speak with Jokia in just a little bit. A powerful segment of Gospel Tracks classic gold music just for you. And John P. Key's on the way also. And listen, here's the deal. The fact that you've shown up just makes my heart leap. I want you to know this is all about love. And it's all about caring about one another. So let's see if we can't go ahead and have ourselves a little church and tell God how grateful we are that we've had the opportunity to join up again. This is Walt, baby.
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12: Hey, good morning, Walt. This is Darren. I'm calling from Ahoskie, North Carolina. I would just ask that you and your staff, your ministry, would just keep me lifted up in prayer. I'm 40 years old, and I'm starting completely over with life after a 17-year marriage has come to an end. And I'm grieving not being with my children, and I've been there with them since birth, never missed a beat. And they're fine and they're doing well. It's just a grieving that's going on because I'm just so used to being there, overseeing their well-being every single day. So if you would pray my strength in the Lord for that, I would greatly appreciate it. Thank you. God bless you. Bye.
0: Wow. God bless you too, Darren. Trust me, brother. I know, you know, it was just years ago. I went through something just as trying after 21 years of being married. So, Darren, I got you. God's got you, too. We're going to lift you up right this very minute. I know that God will heal your broken heart and your children. They will continue loving you as dad, and that connection will still be firm. I know it will. Heavenly Father, as we come before the throne of grace, here's my brother in Christ, God. Darren, you know exactly who he is, and he's there in Ahoskie, North Carolina. God, wrap your arms around him as he goes through this difficult time. God, broken hearts are something difficult. Yes, it's a loss, God, because here are the children in this situation, not having dad. Yes, Father, we know that you know. We asked you for grace. We asked you for mercy. We asked you to strengthen Darren. Uplift him, God. Let him realize that you know the kind of man, the kind of father, the kind of husband that he has tried to be and that he is. So now, God, as he moves forward in life, he said he's in his 40s now. Prayerfully, you're going to give him many more years to live, and he'll be able to share those years with his children. In the name of your son, Jesus, we say amen, amen, and amen. Darren, trust me. I know you have those tears, man. It comes on you. It hits you when you're all by yourself. But don't be ashamed of those tears. God knows how you feel. Shed them. Joy is gonna come. This song is for you, Darren. It's from Isabel Davis, and it's called Jesus.

Brand new single that you heard first right here on Gospel Track several weeks ago from Isabel Davis. She lives down there in New Orleans, Louisiana now. And Jesus is the name of the song. We'd love to hear from you. Give us a call at the Faith phone line, 1-877-925-8568. That's 1-877-925-8568. Come on.

0: Dietrich Haddon, King of Glory. I should throw this in. You know, I don't know if you saw this or not, but there's been an advertisement about Dietrich Haddon, Fred Hammond, and the Clark sisters having what they call a residency in Las Vegas. That just means they are going to sing. They're going to, for R&B artists and country artists, they call it perform. But for gospel artists, we call it they're going to minister on the Las Vegas Strip at the Virgin Hotel. Like Virgin Airlines, Virgin Hotel. So anyway, when we find out more about it, we're going to tell you. But I just read about that just the other day. So congratulations to Dietrich Haddon, Fred Hammond. He's the lead person. And the Clark sisters along with Dietrich Haddon. So God bless you. Go over there and sing about Jesus. So we have some Christians that are visiting Las Vegas. They'll be able to go see these wonderful gospel singers. Anyway, the things you learn listening to gospel tracks. Next, I was speaking with my girl, Joe Kia. Now, this is a veteran, so I want you to hear what she had to say. Because during the course of our conversation, she began talking about her career as a therapist for us veterans.
1: One of the things that I always wanted to be was a gospel artist. I always wanted to sing, and I always wanted to be a therapist. And so when I got out of the military, one of the hardest things for veterans that many people don't know is veterans serve their country, but they don't always get the help that they need financially and medicinally from the VA, from the government. And so what I do as a therapist is I do mental health evaluations for veterans so that way they can get an increase in their rating. So in other words, if you're listening, you don't know what that is. I help veterans get compensated. And so that's what I do. And so I love doing that. I do. I'm 100% compensated and disabled from the VA. And so that's what I do when I'm not singing and traveling. I'm helping vets. I'm helping soldiers. Shout out to Ernest Pugh, Fred Hammond, you know, Walt. Shout out to all of us who have served. And yeah, I love that we've served our country and we all, you know, represent the Lord.

0: Joe Kia with brand new music to gospel tracks called So Happy. Now, some of y'all got a little age on you. You know that song, right? From the 1980s, to be specific, from 1986, from the R&B group called Cameo, the music, and the name of the song was called Candy. When I tell you God is in everything, some of y'all don't believe it. Check out what King Solomon said. I'm paraphrasing. But go to the book of Ecclesiastes, and he says, there's nothing new under the sun. What's been done before will be done again. Yeah. So somebody took that music and said, you know what? Let's have a happy song. That's why Joe Kia called this song So Happy. This is Gospel Tracks. I'm Walt Baby Love. After the break, we're getting ready for our Gospel Tracks Classical Old School Style segment.
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12: 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Lynn Carr.
13: Hey, this is John Legend. I'm hanging out with Walt Baby Love.
0: Thank you, gang. It is Walt Baby Love. Now, I promise the Gospel Tracks Classical Old School segment. This is where we go back and take some music out of the past and share it with you. The different genres of gospel music. Well, this is choir gospel at its very best from back in the day. All the way from Brooklyn, New York, brothers and sisters, we're about to feature the Brooklyn Tabernacle Choir. Now, how did this happen real quick? My wife was sitting and she was reading her Bible, but she was listening to some music. And I happened to come through the same room in our home, and I said, "What's that song?" She said, "Oh, it's the Brooklyn Tabernacle Choir." I said, "Really?" I said, let me hear that. I've heard that before. I forgot about that song." She says, "You ought to share it with your audience, Walt. Brothers and sisters, from me and my lovely wife, Patricia, to you, the Brooklyn Tabernacle Choir, and my life is in your hands. Worship God."

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Let him know. Hallelujah. I don't know about you today.

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0: 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That is sure enough a classic that's always right on time. God is good, y'all, all the time. And all the time God is good. Praise His holy name. Just tell God how grateful you are. Tell God how thankful you are. God, thank you. 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My name's Walt. 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
1: So let me testify. I was born in Haiti. My daddy was a minister. He believed in having churches in the hood, you know what I mean? He brought us to Newark, New Jersey after Brooklyn. 1108 South Orange Avenue. Let me take you back to what gospel, Caribbean vibe felt like in that church.

0: Don't let the world shake your faith in God. Tabula Man, Kirk Franklin, and Wycliffe John. Hello, God. Thank you, God, for blessing us day after day after day. Brothers and sisters, can you feel this move of God? I am having myself a Holy Ghost party around here. Thank you for joining me. And if y'all just keep on praying for me, I promise to keep on praying for you too. Thank you, God. Hello, God. This is Wealth, baby.
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13: Hello, Walt Baby Love. I'm sorry to thank you. Yes, I'm retired 82nd Airborne Division. Hoorah! I think you and I was there around the same time. I was there from 68 to 71. I listen to the show when I get out of church. I retired here at Fort Benning, Georgia. Nice talking to you, Walt Baby Love. I used to listen to you back in the day when you wasn't knowing God from when I was talking. Have a blessed day. We love your show, man. God bless you and your family. Bye.
0: Whoa, thank you, Sergeant Banks, my man. He's out of Fort Benning, Georgia right now. And he said his tour duty was somewhere in the late 60s into the 70s. I'm older than you, man. I was there in 1961 through 1967. Hey, hoorah, airborne all the way. Sergeant Banks, thank you for your service. And thank you, man, for taking the time to listen to us. God bless you. And stay close to God and know how much someone like myself, a fellow trooper, respects you and your service. Most gracious, loving, and everlasting Heavenly Father, I thank you for my brother in Christ, Sergeant Banks, there in Fort Benning, Georgia. God, wrap your arms around he and his family. Continue giving him wellness of health and a sound mind. Continue taking him in the direction you would have him go. And Lord, let him know how much we appreciate him, not only his service to the United States, but his belief in you, his service to you, and his service to his community. In Jesus' holy name, we say amen, amen, and amen. Sergeant Banks, this song is for you. Marcus Jordan, and it's appropriately titled, Thank You. Thank you again, Sergeant Banks.

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1: You know, we continue to keep our finger on the pulse of gospel music. All the different forms, the different genres of gospel music. So here's a piece of music we've been watching for weeks now, and we've been watching it on the different charts, right? The Billboard Gospel Chart and the other one also. The point is this. We notice

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Let us know what you think. 1-877-925-8568. 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

we're sharing with you Pastor Marvin Sapp, and created from his brand new album called Restoration, which happens to be his 17th studio album release. 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Roc Nation is owned by Jay-Z. And this happens to be Roc Nation's very first gospel album release. Call us the Faith phone line, 1-877-925-8568. Let us know what you think of Marvin Sapp's new single, Created. I'm Not Stopping. Here's Maverick City featuring Hendrix and Run to You.

0: 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Listen, yo, I have to take a moment just to say thank you and God bless you to all of our listeners in Nairobi, Kenya. We appreciate the fact that the folks at Capital FM at 98.4 there in Nairobi have been with us for a number of years. God bless you, Capital FM. We just want you to know we don't take any of that for granted. So just know this, Nairobi, we love you. Thank you for your prayers. We keep on praying for you also. 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
19: with my man Walt, baby love.
0: Just so you know, it's time for this week's Gospel Tracks Medical Moment. I am Walt, baby love. I want to talk to you about staying healthy. Now, did you know that a number of chronic conditions like high blood pressure, diabetes, alcoholism, as well as poor nutrition and lack of exercise are some of the main reasons of organ transplants in African Americans in this country. Now, although there is no magic cure or tried and true method to live a disease-free life, listen to me. Well, if you keep these guidelines in mind that I'm going to share with you, well, it'll help you stay healthy and fit. Number one on the list, make sure that you have your blood pressure checked at least twice yearly. Number two, avoid alcoholic beverages to help lessen your chances of developing liver disease. Number three, don't smoke cigarettes as they can increase your chances of developing some forms of cancer. Number four, eat a decent amount of fruits and vegetables, including those that are raw, to ensure healthy colon function. Number five, ensure that you follow a regular exercise routine at least 3 times a week. And finally, on the list at number six, refrain from eating a lot of fried foods that are high in cholesterol and saturated fats, as they can cause clogged arteries. Well, now is a good time as any to take charge of your health. Why? Because if you don't, who will? That's this week's timely and informative Gospel Tracks Medical Moment. I have some great music I'd like to share with you that I happen to love, and it does a lot for me. Here's Prince and the New Power Generation.

0: How about that one? Open My Eyes from Ron Carter and Ricky Dillard and their collaboration. Next, I was speaking with Jason Nelson, and he began giving some advice for some of our listeners. I'm talking about you out there in Gospel Tracks land that are going through some challenges in your life. Listen to what Pastor Nelson had to say.
1: Number one, pray about it. Spend some time with God. Ask God, you know, what do I need to do? How can I bring this to a close? Is there something that I need to do personally to make adjustments so that my life can be better? I think sometimes we fall into a rut, and as a result of being in that rut, we perpetuate certain actions or habits that actually continue to cause to feed that particular situation or circumstance. And sometimes if we take a step back and pray and ask the Lord for clarity, He'll show us exactly what we need to know and help us get out of it. Other than that, go and ask your brother or your sister to pray for you. Talk to your pastor. Somebody has the ability to really intercede for you and to bring you into a place of compliance with God's will for your life so that you can come out of what you're in and step into a better.

0: Pastor Jason Nelson out of Baltimore, Maryland, with his current single, Made New. You know, the Bible tells us that we accept Jesus Christ as our Lord and Savior, and we become believers, that we become new creatures in Christ Jesus. You're made new. You have an opportunity to start over again. You can't do it by yourself, but God's Holy Spirit will help you change you. Oh, hallelujah. That's a word right there. I'm going to preach that. This is Wild Baby Love. When I come back after the break, we're getting ready for our Faith Phone Line prayer list.
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0: All right, y'all, if you have any positive thoughts, praise, or inspiration you'd like to share with us here at Gospel Tracks, I'd like you to take a moment and give us a call up the Faith phone line so we can hear from you. Now here's the number, 1-877-925-8568. That's 1-877-925-8568. God has done something for you. I know he has. Share that testimony. Or maybe you're saying, hey, Walt, all I want to do is have you pray for me, okay? No problem. Tell us specifically what it is you'd like us to ask God to do for you, and it'll be our honor and our privilege, and we'd be humbled to be able to join in intercessory prayer with you and for you. Now, here's that number one more time, 1-877-925-8568. And if you can, take a moment, give us a call right now. Don't put it off. Do it now.
10: Good morning, Walt Baby Love. My name is Shay Gully. I'm calling from Pensacola, Florida. I was just calling for you to pray for me and my family members. We had so many losses recently in our past, and we're still holding on thanks to the Lord up above. Thank you.
11: Well, baby love, this is Anthony Hicks out of Toledo, Ohio. I've been through some storms that only God could brought me through. Amen. Walt, baby love, thank you for all your prayers, Walt, every Sunday that I listen to you. I love you. Thank you so much.

Music you heard first right here on Gospel Track several weeks ago. He's on the way. That's right. God is coming back. Jesus is coming back for us, y'all. This is y'all's time to have a little prayer. We're going to pray for a couple of folks. I'd like you to join an intercessory prayer with us for all the people we've prayed for throughout the week, as well as those we're going to lift up right now, as well as our nation, our troops, and our first responders. Heavenly Father, we just want to thank you, God. We want to thank you for being God, because we know you're God all by yourself. We don't care what the rest of the world is talking about, and we certainly do not care and pay any attention to the so-called evangelical white nationalist Christians here in America, because we know that that's not Christianity at all, as they distort your holy word from the Bible. Oh, hallelujah. Watch out, Walt, baby. God, I want to lift up a couple of our listeners here. Shay Gully, she called us from Pensacola, Florida. God, you know about Shay and her family members. She said they have suffered loss in their family recently. God, I ask you to heal their broken hearts. Most of us know what it is to lose family members. I ask you to take care of the Gully family, God. We thank you for Shay giving us a call and the fact that she listens to Gospel Tracks each and every weekend. God, let us be a blessing to her today. This is part of our plight being human beings. None of us is going to live forever. Not here in the land of living, but we can be with you and have life everlasting if we believe. So God, touch Shay. Touch her.

0: praise you, glorify you, lift you up, and tell the world about what you've done for him, just as Jesus has instructed us to do, about telling somebody what the Lord has done for us. Bless he and his family. Smooth his life. In Jesus' holy name, we say amen, amen, and amen. I got to go ahead and get out of here. God, please take care of the brave men and women of the United States military. And I've said many times before, we need peace, God. So take care of our brave men and women of the United States military serving in all the military branches. And being a veteran, they're close to me. Bless them and bless their families. Now, God, as I wrap it up, please take care of our first responders. Bless them, God. Take care of all of us. Take care of our nation. I'm saying amen, amen, and amen. And as a veteran, I'm saying hoorah, airborne all the way. Here's Javon DeJuan, 10X my blessings, God. Increase the blessings of all of our listeners.
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10: Hey, hey, hey, hey, hey. I'm trying to get your attention. This is Walt Baby Love. I'm not yelling at you. I am just trying to get your attention. I told you I was going to tell you about Miss Davis, the lady I spoke about at the beginning of the program in hour one. Miss Davis lives in Dublin, Georgia, and she called me last week. Meaning she called my cell phone, all right, because I prayed with her in the past. And she says, Walt, this is Miss Davis. And she says, call me. I want to talk to you. Right? And I called her. And she said, I want to be on the radio. So the next time she calls, we're going to play a call back for all of y'all, okay? So Miss Davis, God bless you. Thank you for listening to us. And no, dear, we realize that God has given you a number of years. And as one of our elders, we show you complete respect. Listen, y'all, I'm going in the Bible here to Mark chapter 4, verse 35 through 41. God's Holy Spirit said to me early in the week, he said, you know, when you do scripture this week, Walt, give them a familiar story about what God has done. And because of one of the phone calls we received today from one of our listeners, Mr. Anthony Hicks, he said he's been through the storm and he thanks God for bringing him out. So I'm going to share the story for you who are believers, have heard many times, but realize what Jesus can do for you, what he continues to do for you all the time. So here we are in Mark chapter 4, verse 35 through 41. Listen closely. That day, when evening came, he said to his disciples, let's go over to the other side of the Sea of Galilee, verse 36. Leaving the crowd behind, they took him along, just as he was in the boat. There were also other boats with them. A furious squall came up, and the waves broke over the boat, so that it was nearly swamped. Jesus was in the stern of the boat, sleeping on a cushion. Now the disciples woke him and said to him, "Teacher, don't you care if we drown?" Verse 39. He got up, meaning Jesus got up, rebuked the wind, and said to the waves, "Quiet, be still." Then the wind died down, and it was completely calm. He said to his disciples, "Why are you so afraid? Do you still have no faith?" Verse 41. They were terrified and asked each other, "Who is this?" Even the wind and the waves obeyed him. They loved him. They respected him. They appreciated him. But all of a sudden, they were a little afraid of him also. Like, he's that powerful? The word of God for the people of God. Whatever storm you're going through, if you trust God, he'll bring you out on the other side. And what the devil meant for harm, God's going to show you it's meant for your good.

0: One of those songs from like 5 months ago that I told you was going to become number one in the country in the form of popularity on all the gospel music charts. It did. Kenny Lewis in one voice, God did it. Brothers and sisters, if you can, please bow your heads and have a little prayer with us. Heavenly Father, as we come before this throne of grace on bended knee, crying out to you, saying, God, we love you. We appreciate you. We lift you up and glorify you. That God, please, don't leave us. Continue your grace and your mercy in our lives. Strengthen us. Have us not only know how to hold on, but to know how to press forward and to not give up. God, thank you for blessing us. Thank you for being there for us. And Lord God, we'll make it our business to continue lifting you up and telling the world about this God that we serve. In Jesus' holy name, we say amen. Amen and amen. Let me tell you what's coming up in the third hour of Gospel Tracks. If you're ready, I'm ready. We have music on the way from Tim Bowman Jr. and Faith City. Some music from Joanne Rosario also. Zacardi Cortez is standing by. Jacqueline Carr also is coming your way. A Gospel Tracks flashback. All that still to come in the third hour of Gospel Tracks right here with yours truly, Walt Baby Love.
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0: Let's see if we can't continue to have ourselves a little church. I'm going to do it up-tempo style. You know this song? It's one of those songs that you made popular, and you took all the way to the number one position on all the gospel music charts in the nation. What song and what artist are you talking about? The song is Nobody But God, the artist, Tim Bowman Jr. and Faith City. Let's do it, y'all.

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1: It's our privilege to be able to share brand new music with you here on Gospel Tracks. This one's been around for a little while. We've been following it also, but I want to give you a little background of this young lady. Her name happens to be Joanne Rosario, and she was born and raised in the city of Chicago. She happens to be of Puerto Rican descent, and she has an interesting background of gospel music because she sang background with Marvin Sapp as well as Fred Hammond. And currently, she's pastoring a church there in the state of Georgia. Brothers and sisters, brand new music from Joanne Rosario. We've played her music before, but this is a brand new single. It's simply entitled, Still on the Throne, a beautiful worship song. You're

music from Joanne Rosario. Still on the throne. God is on the throne. Go ahead and worship him, saints. So just know this. We love to hear from you about new music that we've shared with you. 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I'm not stopping. I'm going to pick up the pace. Here's Jacalyn Carr featuring Pastor Shirley Caesar, Harvey Watkins Jr. of the Canton Spirituals, and Karen Clark Shear with History Breakthrough.

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10: Here we are, making a difference in your life each and every weekend. Just remember, we're often imitated, but never, ever duplicated. I promise, music from Zacardi Cortez. Now, I don't know about you, but hopefully you are doing what we are doing from the standpoint of becoming more Christ-like in our living. That's what being a Christian is all about, and maturing in Christianity. And Zacardi Cortez put it this way. He said, God is still working on me.

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1: We're flashing back to the weekend of November 18th and 19th of 2006.
2: I feel like having myself a little church, y'all. I know that's why you joined me. So why don't we just quit messing around and get right to it? Here's our friend out of Detroit, Michigan, Evelyn Tarantine Agee, along with the Warriors. The song is entitled Praise Him.

0: album. That's Evelyn Tarantino, AJ and the Warriors, and praise him. You know, this next song we've been playing for about 6 weeks now, and y'all have fallen in love with the Williams sisters.
1: Come on, we're going to put our hands together just a little bit. Glory to God. I don't know if you know it tonight, but when the burden get a little heavy, when the road get a little rough sometimes, I just want to let you know tonight that Jesus will pick you up if he has to reach.

0: Yes, he will. I'm a living testimony that Jesus will reach down and pick you up, child of God. The Williams sisters.
1: We just flashed you back to the weekend of November 18th and 19th of 2006. Evelyn Tarantino AG and the Warriors out of Detroit. Praise him. You should praise him. Gospel music out of the past. Showing up, people singing from their hearts and telling you their testimony at the same time. And then the Williams sisters, Jesus will pick you up. Look at me. Go back to 1996. Yeah, I know some of y'all weren't even born yet, but others were. When I was diagnosed with renal cell carcinoma, that I had a tumor on my right kidney. And the doctors, they said to me, we know this much. We have to get that kidney out of your body for you to have any life at all. And then, we're telling you right now, put your personal life in order, because we're giving you 5 months to live. Oh, hallelujah. I'm testifying, y'all. And look what God did. God picked me up. And I've been praising him ever since. Hallelujah. What he's done for me, he can do for you. Oh, here I am, cancer-free all these years and living with one kidney. Quality of life. And I'm not putting medical science down or saying the doctors were just wrong. I am saying with the technology they had at the time, they thought they were correct. But God had a different plan for Walt Baby's life. And I'm so glad he did. I'm so thankful he did. I'm so grateful he did. Now I can go ahead and shout. This is Walter Baby. Stick with me. I'll be right back.
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1: 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All you have to do is search Gospel Tracks Show or Walt Baby Love. That's Gospel Tracks Show or Walt Baby Love. Now, Tracks is spelled T-R-A-X-X. Then on Instagram, it's Gospel_Tracks. I'm moving straight ahead. Here's Canton Jones, top 10 gospel music on all the gospel music charts. Praise on go.

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1: Thank you, God, for giving us our identity in you. We can know who we are because we know whose we are. And we don't have to work for your approval. You've called us by name.

Renee Spearman presents Montel Jordan and Kim Burrell, You Chose Me. Please give us a call at the Faith Phone Line, 1-877-925-8568. I want to know what you're doing when you're listening to the gospel tracks. Call us. We're waiting on you.

0: There's nothing like glorifying God in your life. Darwin Hobbs sounded oh so good here at Gospel Tracks with a brand new single entitled Be Glorified. This is God's humble servant. My name's Walt Baby Love. I'll be right back after the break. Darren Walls, PJ Morton on the way, plus Brent Jones.
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11: Has God made a difference in your life? That's my question to you. I want you to ask that same question to yourself and be honest. I know what you're saying already. Yes, he has. But you know what? I haven't thanked God. I haven't let God know how grateful I am and appreciative I am of what he continues to do for me each and every day. Do it now, saints. Don't wait till later. Do it while you're able. Here's Darrell Walls and PJ Morton.

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1: Here we are once again sharing some brand new music with you. And just so you know, Pastor Mike Jr. has been around for a while, right? I mean, he has won numerous stellar awards and nominated for Grammy Awards. But here's the bottom line. He was on a different music label at that time. Now, he's on Motown Gospel, distributed by Capitol Records. Well, brothers and sisters, this is the first single on the new label on Motown Gospel. Pastor Mike Jr. and Suddenly, we're sharing it with you.

0: with praise in the choir stand. You're talking about being able to share God's word with spirit. Brent Jones is a guy who can do it. Thank you, Brent, for wonderful music as always. Listen, y'all, I just wanted to tell you this. I want to thank you for taking the time to be with us this weekend. Make it your business to ask God to bring us back next weekend so we can do it all over again. And I'm going to say it like I say it every week. Please keep me and my family in prayer. And I promise to keep you and your families in prayer also. And when we get to next weekend, we're going to thank him for life and life everlasting because we're believers when he calls us home. But while we're here in the land of the living, we're going to keep on telling folks about the God we serve. And oh, before I get out of here, let me tell you this. I love you from the bottom of my heart. I'm out of here. As always, we want you to know we do this program in the name of our Lord and Savior, Jesus Christ. We also like keeping the name of our Father in the ministry alive, the Reverend Prophet L.K. Johnson, who was the founder of the First House of Prayer, the city of Chicago. He's gone home to be with the Lord back in 2007 when he was 101 years of age. Well, that about does it for this week. I want you to tune in next week, same time, same station, when we'll bless you with the best gospel and inspirational entertainment from around the world. Gospel Tracks is a Walt Baby Love production in conjunction with Reach Media, Inc. My associate producer is Marisha Olivares. My senior producer in heaven is my lovely mother, Mrs. Dorothy Barnes, always praying for us, advocating for us, thanking Jesus personally for taking care of us. 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This is definitely Walt Baby Love, and may God bless you and your family. Always remember, the family that prays together sure enough has the opportunity to stay together. I'll see y'all next weekend. Be blessed in the Lord. And as always, I'll be Airborne Gang. Bless you. 82nd Airborne Division.
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1: Thank you, God, for giving us our identity in you. 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

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Come on. That's what we're living for. 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

0: Good morning and welcome to this week's edition of Inside the Southern University System. We are the official radio show of the Southern University System, and I'm Robin Merrick. And today we are highlighting an exciting milestone for one of Southern University's outstanding academic programs. For the very first time, the Department of Criminal Justice will host its Masquerade Ball. It's a scholarship event, and it is designed to not only celebrate the department's accomplishments, but also to invest in the future by raising scholarship support for deserving students. So joining us today is Dr. Stefan Addison. He's chair and associate professor in the Department of Criminal Justice at Southern University and A&M College, along with C. Hunter King. He's the internship director and associate professor in the department as well. Good morning, gentlemen, and welcome to Inside the Southern University System.
1: Good morning, and thank you for having us.
0: Really excited to have you all here today, but as we get into this conversation about the upcoming Masquerade Ball, let's talk a bit about introducing yourselves to our listeners and the criminal justice program at Southern University and what makes it so special. And so, Dr. Addison, I'll start with you as chair of that program.
2: Thank you, Dr. Merritt. I'm Stefan Addison, the current chairman of the Criminal Justice Department here at Southern University in Baton Rouge. What I think that this, what makes this department special is that first, we begin with our students. We have very, very committed students, dedicated students. We have a student club that shows enthusiasm and excitement and help further the program along. And of course, our faculty, our outstanding faculty. We have faculty from all different backgrounds that covers a gamut of criminal justice. So I think, you know, for sure that is special in itself. And our staff that works hard and diligent to make the program vital and growing. And last but not least, one of the things is that we have been around for quite some time, and just the endurance throughout the period we've had different programs that is connected with the community, and we continue to do events such as the one that we're talking about today that I think that makes us special. We've sent students out to different various agencies from local, state and national level. I think this department is special in what it produces and what it has to offer.
0: You know, I think about that as well, Dr. Addison, about all of the students that are out there in the criminal justice fields. And I want you to tap on that a little bit too, about the number of areas that a student can actually take this degree and use. It's not just your standard police officer, because I think a lot of times we think about criminal justice and we're thinking about police officers. But it's more than that. It's all facets and forms of law enforcement.
2: You are correct. We have students, and we've graduated students that have gone on to be in the FBI, Border Patrol, Department of Diplomatic Security, Mayor's office, you name it. We have had law school and become lawyers. We've had those who have gone on through the military to be, you know, great leaders in that area. No, it is just not police officers. Of course, we are proud of our police officers that we have produced as well. Locally and state and nationally, but at the same time, there's just a vast array, and I'm just tipping the iceberg on the vast array of different opportunities for students that would come to the criminal justice program because of where all our students are placed all over the country and international.
0: You know, and I'll come to you next, Attorney C. Hunter King. You mentioned something to me before we got started, talking about lawyers and what this program has produced as it relates to students in law. Tell us a little bit about that statistic.
1: Sure. I'd like to be able to indicate that between Dr. Addison and Dr. Beard and me, having been a former judge, we would likely have placed more students at Southern University Law Center than any other department within the last, I'd say, 5 years, because we have a host of students that have graduated, one of which right now is the editor-in-chief of the Southern University Law Center Law Review. So
0: big deal.
1: We have a host of students that we're motivating to go on to do law.
0: Absolutely. Folks, we're going to take a short break right here, but we're talking to Dr. Stefan Addison. He's chair of the Department of Criminal Justice at Southern University, along with attorney C. Hunter King, who's the internship director in that program. And we're going to come back and talk more about the scholarship event that's coming up, the Masquerade Ball that will take place on Friday, September 4th in the Cotillion Ballroom at Southern University. Keep it locked right here. 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

0: We are back. It's Inside the Southern University System. You're listening to us on your Cumulus Media Station. And this morning we are talking about the upcoming Masquerade Scholarship Ball that is taking place with the Department of Criminal Justice at Southern University at A&M College. I have joining me this morning Dr. Stefan Addison, who serves as the Chair of Criminal Justice and an Associate Professor, along with Attorney C. Hunter King, who's the Internship Director and Assistant Professor. And before the break, we were talking about all the different programs in criminal justice and the various things that you can do with a degree in criminal justice. But now we want to get into talking about the actual Masquerade Ball that's coming up. This is an awesome time because this is a new event for the university. So it's the first of its kind. Dr. Addison, what inspired the department to really launch this fundraising initiative?
1: Okay, so one of the things that inspired us, I believe, that over the years, you know, we've had students that that would inquire about, you know, different funding available. We know that college today, you know, the financial aspect is very, very important, and so students sometimes need a little, you know, a helping hand there. And so we, you know, find ourselves in a situation where we're kind of maybe lacking in that area in terms of providing scholarship. And so myself and Dr. Alberta Robinson, who's was not able to be with us this morning, you know, kind of came up with, you know, an idea that, and I'm sure there were others that added to this as well, but came up with an idea that maybe we should do something. And I think the first mention that I remember receiving from, you know, from her about, well, let's do a ball, let's do. And then I think, you know, Judge King added, let's do a masquerade ball. And so that kind of spurred the excitement that we are riding on, you know, to right now. And that with the hopes of being able to, whenever students ask us, you know, is there a scholarship? And when mothers and fathers ask us, is there a scholarship, you know, from my child coming into Southern University Criminal Justice Department, we'll be able to say, yes, there is, and here's how you may be able to avail yourself of that benefit.
0: Definitely dedicated scholarship dollars just for your department. So, Dr. Addison, is there a theme for the event this year? And what does that theme really represent for the department?
1: Well, I don't know we have a particular theme per se, other than that we're calling it the Masquerade Ball, and that just the excitement around that to allow those to come in and just have a good time. And so we wanted something, you know, to kind of place around the scholarship to give some, you know, interest and enthusiasm to be a part of. And so that's kind of where we are, you know, with it. And again, the need, you know, to and the desire to help our students financially, you know, just with, you know, any additional boost that can help, that's what we're focusing on.
0: You know, I kind of feel like the masquerade notion in and of itself is a theme that we get an opportunity to kind of bring that Mardi Gras feel, if you will, to September, because this event is going to be Friday, September 4th. It will be right there in the Cotillion Ballroom on the campus of Southern University, which is an area that is set up already for events just like this. And you said it was so important for the scholarship support because we know that the cost of going to college is not being rolled back anywhere. I have not seen any real rollbacks like, you know, the Walmart situation, but that's not happening in colleges. And so you are looking for scholarship support. Tell us a bit about the cost of the ball, where we can get tickets, and even if you want to purchase a table, because it may be that you don't want to just come by yourself. You want to bring, you know, all of your friends and your family to join you as well.
1: I'm going to let Attorney King respond to that.
0: Yes, sir.
2: Well, I think if you would like to, you can go to our QR code that's on the invitation, and you can purchase. And a lot of my friends and a lot of Zulu members, I should say, have been purchasing tickets for $1,000. The tickets are $75.
0: Okay.
2: And I think the quicker you get in, because I think we're going to have a packed house. You mentioned, Dr. Merritt, about the mystique about the masquerade. Having been a Zulu for over 30 years, I think we can handle in Louisiana, a masquerade ball where people
0: Right.
2: come and have a good time. I think if you go to our website, and I believe it's going to be on the Southern University website, you can automatically purchase a table and or buy a ticket.
0: All right, so that's $1,000 for a table, and that's a table of how many?
2: A table of eight.
0: Table of eight for $1,000 or $75 a ticket is what will get you access to this event. And listening to you, Judge King, you are telling us for sure that you all know how to throw a ball. We all know that Zulu is storied as it relates to having amazing balls. And so this is going to be right there up in keeping with what would happen in a Mardi Gras setting. But we're going to do it on September 4th in Baton Rouge at Southern University in the Cotillion Ballroom. So Judge King, while I've got you, let's talk a little bit about the scholarship support is going to students, but also an opportunity for you all to partner with organizations such that students have an opportunity to have experiential learning, which is a very important these days, because we don't want students to just leave with book knowledge, but we want them to have an opportunity to really experience the degree programs in which they are seeking. So what opportunities are our students are going to have for internships, field experiences, and research as a result, really, of the funds that will be raised in this event?
2: As the intern director for placing students around the Baton Rouge area, and I should say also at the New Orleans area, we have collaborations with the Zachary City Court, the Baker City Court, where we place students, Baton Rouge City Court. I say all that to say that, you know, some of my former colleagues in Baton Rouge and Baker and Zachary have been so graciously to be able to allow our students to come in, observe trials, meet with the prosecutor, meet with the public defender. And this is huge, because so oftentimes our students don't have that opportunity to directly interact with a district attorney or a city prosecutor. We also have collaborations and have had collaborations with state police, wildlife and fishery, a host of other organizations. And we place those students, and we have had students to literally go to the Dallas Police Department, to the FBI, state police. We have students literally in every department around the state of Louisiana and outside the state of Louisiana. So it gives them an opportunity not just to book learn, but to actually be engaged in activities of what those agencies actually do day to day.
0: You know, and that is so important. Employers are really looking for students to graduate with real life experience and skills ready to start working. And not just, like we said, the book knowledge, but to be able to come in and say, hey, I know how to do this. I've done this before. I know how this works. And you know, that time that it takes, I think, to train a student to become a full-fledged employee, it lessens when you have that opportunity for the experiential learning that takes place. So I want to, before we go back to another break again, Dr. Addison, if you'll tell us a little bit about the strengthening these partnerships that you have. What you just heard Judge King talk about, and even solidifying those relationships and growing those relationships that we have in and around the Baton Rouge area and even across the state of Louisiana.
1: You're absolutely correct, Dr. Mayor, because that's one of our focus actually leading into this academic year. And that's because there's a rich array of partners that are out there in the field of criminal justice and beyond that our students can you know benefit from and the department can benefit from. And so we're moving with a focus of collaboration and creating more partners, and even with the high schools and things of that nature. So it's going to be very important that we push forward the effort of creating those partners and strengthening those partners that we move into the future of the Department of Criminal Justice.
0: That's it, and we love it. So, folks, we're going to take this short break. We're going to come back more and talk with these gentlemen about criminal justice program at Southern University and the upcoming Masquerade Ball that will take place on September 4th. Keep it locked right here. We'll be right back with more of Inside the Southern University System.

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1: Turn it up.
0: Now that the break's over, let's keep it positive. 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

0: Okay, folks, we're back to close out this edition of Inside the Southern University System, and we're continuing our conversation with Dr. Stephan Addison, Chair of the Department of Criminal Justice, along with C. Hunter King, who is the internship director in the program as well. So, gentlemen, before the break, we were talking about the partnerships of the program, and I want to pick back up with that on you, Dr. Addison, and talk more about the program and the partnerships, and talk a little bit about what you all call real talk. So turning it over, sir.
1: Thank you. So during COVID, we were looking for something in addition to continuing our classes as we continue teaching and learning. One of the things that we came up with, and this is spearheaded by Attorney King, was bringing together an alliance of different professionals that were that are in the field, covering the gamut of the components of criminal justice, police and courts and correction. And so I want to particularly give him his kudos because he has kept that going all the way to now, and his ability to bridge the different professionals out in the field, and particularly even with his internship leadership, we've come up with this real talk, and I'm going to let him talk more about that and how he kind of brought that together and how we're kind of continuing on with that that project.
2: We've been very fortunate to be able to have leaders in our community, not just lawyers, not just judges, but also public servants, from legislators to sheriffs, to clerk of courts. We just recently had a real talk where the students, we had over 100 students in the lobby, where sheriff-elect at the time, Michelle Woodfork, drove up from the city, the clerk of court, Chelsea Napoleon, and Representative Boyd. Delisha Boyd came over, and those three young ladies basically talked to our students about leadership, about being the next leaders that will follow us, and preparing themselves, and why it is important that they become educated, learn, serve the community. Service to others is absolutely key for the community here in the state of Louisiana. Mm-hmm. But they talked about how they got to get elected, because it was imperative, because some of our students, they not only go into law enforcement, they go from law enforcement to law school, to run for judge, to become the next sheriff, the whole host of different things. But it was very, very personal in the sense that I think I'm able to gather elected officials to come talk to our students because they know they won't be, jammed up or put in the corner and asked about, this particular case or that particular case. This is service to the next generation to follow. And I think they really enjoyed it. I know the students thought it was absolutely critical, and they enjoyed it to be able to have a one-on-one with an elected official that you see on TV, you see on the news, you see them going about their duties and responsibilities in their profession, but you don't always get an opportunity to meet them. And, that's kind of like what happened with me, having an opportunity to meet Chief Justice Johnson when she was just a young lawyer of the Louisiana bar, inspiring people to go to law school, mm-hmm. So I try to give back in that sense. Okay. The other thing is, if we're going to talk about the, go ahead.
0: Now, I want to talk about this masquerade ball that's coming up because we're running out of time, but I definitely want to be certain that we tell our listeners what they can expect if they participate in that event on September 4th. It is in the Cotillion Ballroom at Southern University. Tickets are $75. A table of eight is $1,000. But Judge King, if you can tell us what our guests can expect during that evening of the masquerade ball.
2: Well, we're going to have a band because it's a masquerade ball, so bring some comfortable shoes. We're going to have a DJ also. But in essence, we're going to be honoring some members of the community, mm-hmm. That have served our community, that have given back to our community. People like one of my former classmates who runs Entergy, Marcus Brown, who's a lawyer. Someone like the district attorney in West Baton Rouge and district attorney in East Baton Rouge. Someone like Dr. Damian Ijigeri, who is the dean of the Nelson Mandela College, who has been the dean and done great things from bringing Mr. Mandela to Baton Rouge one time, way back, you know. So, and of course, we're going to have people of clergy like Dr. Renee Brown that we'll be honoring. So our students can see the possibility of, you know, what is in front of them.
0: No question. I love it. And so, Dr. Addison, how can alumni of the Department of Criminal Justice reconnect with the program through this event?
1: Yes, as a matter of fact, we're sending information out to those alumni that that we have information on, letting them know about this event, so they'll have an opportunity. As a matter of fact, I just spoke with one this morning. Is excited about you know, coming to the event, and so it's a real opportunity for us. And our alums to be able to come back and meet with our current students and share, you know, some of the things that they have done out in the field and in their careers. And so this event is something that it's kind of like a homecoming. And so we have the opportunity to reconnect with our alums, and that's a wonderful thing.
0: That is a wonderful thing. This whole thing is a wonderful thing. And I want to thank you both for being here this morning. Dr. Addison, Judge King, thank you so much for coming in, stopping by, talking to us about the inaugural Criminal Justice Masquerade Ball. This is all to benefit scholarships for the Criminal Justice Program at Southern University. It takes place on September 4th in the Cotillion Ballroom at Southern University, and you would want to be there. You can get more information on our website at subr.edu. And there's a QR code, and you can get all the details and purchase your tickets and your tables to be there with us. So, gentlemen, thank you again for being here.
1: Thank you for having us.
0: All right, folks. We'll see you back here next weekend, same time, same place. I'm Robin Merrick, and for all of us here at Inside the Southern University System, have a great rest of your weekend.

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1: Love this one. How about Alvin? 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All right.

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Children run away and they're on drugs and parents don't know what to do. But I want you to know that the Bible says no weapon formed. 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

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But the love of God will not let him take you out. 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But listen, on my car, there's a mirror that says, the objects are closer than they appear. I come to let you know tonight that your victory

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Friday's edition of the new Donnie McClurkin Show. That's right. We are praising God. We have our Friday funnies. We've got our shout outs. We've got our personal notes. And we've got the music that's going to bless your day. That's going to start your Sabbath. And it's going to keep you going throughout the whole entire weekend. So get ready. Get set. Because here we go. Call somebody up and let them know. We're going to praise them. And the new Donnie McClurkin Show is on the air.

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0: it's time to take your medicine. The Bible said that laughter does good like a medicine. And for all the things that we're going through in this country and around the world, we need a good laugh. I mean a good laugh. So we bring to you today, Friday Funny.
1: I love church. Like, church is a beautiful thing. Like, church is great. Like, I love church. I love church music. It doesn't always make sense. Like, if you ever listen to church music, we sing a lot of songs in church that don't make sense. I grew up in an old Southern church. We sang a song that told Mary not to weep. Tell Martha not to moan. Then we turn around and give a reason. Because Pharaoh drowned in the Red Sea. Mary and Martha are in the New Testament. Pharaoh drowned in the Old Testament. What is they crying about? Somebody that's been dead for 400 years. As long as we inserted Jesus, the song was okay. I don't know if y'all know who James Cleveland is. James Cleveland was Kirk Franklin before there was a Kirk Franklin. James Cleveland had a song where he said, "Woke up this morning with chest pains all over my body." You can't have chest pains all over your body, James. Once they hit your knee, those are knee pains, James.
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Also, big shout out to all those who have been following me on that social media. Big shout out to Edward Seaton 4. Also, Shadow Scubar, Lisa Winston, Key Gresh, DJ Pretty Her, and Patricia Umans. Thank you for the follow. I have a playlist on Apple Music called the Praise Break Playlist by DJ T-Storm. If you can't find it, just DM me and I'll send you the link, all right? But those are my shout-outs. It's time for me to hear your shout-outs. Call right now, 888-420-7710. That's 888 888-

0: 720-770-7710. Make sure you tell us your name, where you're calling from, and of course, who you are shouting out to, okay? Make sure you have some energy when you call. You know what I'm saying? Have some pizzazz in your voice. Have some joy in your voice. Matter of fact, make it sound a little something like this. Shout that thing out.
1: My name is Jerome Fullerman from Jerusalem Baptist Church. I'd like to give a shout out to my pastor, the Dr. J.B. Garrett from Jerusalem, and my mother, Hattie Fullerman, Barbara Lattimore, and my brother-in-law. God bless you.
2: Yes, I'm Elizabeth Turner, and I want to give a shout out to my sons that I'm so proud of, that they're doing great things and they're not getting themselves into trouble. And the name is Christopher Collins and Michael Bryce.
3: My name is Tabitha Darnell, and I'm from Cincinnati, Ohio. I want to give a shout out to Donnie McClurkin. Thank you so much. You have given me so much inspiration. 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Now I know them all. A shout out to the Darnell family. I want y'all to be closer, and I want to have more fun this summer. Hallelujah. Thank you, Jesus, and let's go.
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0: share a personal note from Donnie McClurkin.
1: Hi, this is Donnie McClurkin, and I've got a personal note that I'd like to drop in your spirit. I want you to know how God really thinks about you. I mean, literally, you are the apple of his eye. You are the very beat of God's heart, to put it in a human form. You are the reason that God smiles, because when he sees you, he sees himself. You're made in the image and the likeness of God. No matter what your life has gone through, all the ordeals that you've had to suffer, it doesn't really matter. God loves you, and he's doing everything in your favor. Remember, all things, not just the good things, all things work together for your good. For you that are loved and called according to God's purpose. And no matter who says what or does what, who leaves your life, God will always stay with you, because he has done all of this just for you. His coming to earth was just for you. His life was just for you. His death was just for us. His resurrection was just for every one of us. So take heart. You are God's favorite child. You really are. And I can say that even though there's 8.1 billion people on this earth, God has no respect of persons. You are his favorite child. And everything that has been done just for you.

0: Now listen, I love every one of you, and I want to thank you for riding with me today. And have a great weekend. That's right. Sundown starts the Sabbath, and I want you to worship God and honor the Sabbath. But more than anything else, honor Jesus Christ. I love you, and until the next edition of the new Donnie McClurkin Show, walk in the favor of God. Bye-bye. The new Donnie McClurkin Show, show, show, show, show.
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Pastor Donnie McClurkin, it's Anthony Evans. I want to tell you congrats on 20 years of being on the air. You have been an inspiration to me for longer than that because of the Hopeville tour and when I got to meet you at a pivotal point in my life. So thank you again for all you've done for me personally, but all you've done for all of us globally. We love you very much.

0: everybody. It's Lisa Knowles Smith here of the Brown Singers, and I am here to say congratulations to Pastor Donnie McClurkin on 20 years of impact, inspiration, and dedication to this music that we love and to this industry who loves you. We want you to know that you have inspired us to do many things, but one of the most powerful messages, I think, and my favorite moments is being able to honor you by singing this song that says stand, and that is exactly what you have done for 20 years. Stand. We love you. Congratulations.
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0: 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Man, the middle of summer, and the summer's almost over. Kids get ready to go back to school. Right, yo, time is going by so fast. But I hope you enjoyed this mix as I take it back to the choirs, okay? But you know what it is right now, at The Real T-Storm is how you get at me for your shout-outs. Or, of course, we love to hear from you. 888-420-7710. That's again, 888-420-7710. When you call, make sure you remember to tell us your name, where you're calling from, and of course, who you shouting out. So let's get to it. You know what to do. Shout that thing out.
1: Hi, I want to give a shout out to everybody at Pleasant View right here in Louisville, Kentucky, and to Pastor Shaw. My name is Ilette. Thank you, Donnie. I love you.
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0: This is Deacon Kevin Farrell, coming from the beautiful city of Pittsburgh, PA, where I worship at New Jerusalem Holiness Church, and my pastor is the beautiful Pastor Amelia Jones. Donnie, I enjoy you. You get me to work with God on my mind. So I just thank you, my brother. God bless you.
1: Thank you for them shouts. And as we said, if you want to shout someone out you love, or starting something new where we're taking requests, I need to hear from you. 888-420-7710. That's again, 888-420-7710. Now, we're

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1: Hi, this is Donnie McClurkin, and I've got an inspirational message just for you. After waiting and believing, trusting, and your faith remaining intact, you've got to believe that God is about to release everything that He promised to you. That's right. Time proves your faith. Time makes you believe. Time causes you to hold on to God's promise and increases your confidence in Him. It's not a delayed denial, but it's a delay to help build up your faith. In God's plan, sometimes we've got to wait on things. In God's plan, sometimes He holds things back because if we got them too soon, we would squander them and we would not really have to apply faith. But at the appointed time, when you continuously believe and won't let go of what God promised you, it will come to pass. You will encounter a release. So don't give up. Don't let go of your faith. Keep holding on and keep your eyes opened and your faith peeled for that release that God's about to give to you. For it's already set and you're

0: bless every one of you. Now, I've got to go, but I want you to stay tuned. Don't change the channel. This is a great station with great programming just for you. But as I've got to leave, I want to thank you for listening, and I love you all. And by the grace of God, we'll be back on tomorrow. But until the next edition of the new Donnie McClurkin Show, hey, walk in the favor of God. God bless you.
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